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Do you miss me like I miss you? Messed around and got attached to you. 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

0: What's up, Chongqiu? We are Galantis, and you're listening to 90.0 My Radio.
1: FM 90.0My Radio